know where people play games with the night. God, it was too hot to sleep. I followed the sound of a jukebox coming from up the levee. All of a sudden, I could hear somebody whistling from right behind me. I turned around and she said, "Why do you always end up down at Nick's Cafe?" I said, "I don't know. The wind just kind of pushed me this way."

imagine this, contaminated water, a poisoned land. 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Keep your toxic waste, deal with it. I like my life, my space, I'm so real with it. No compromise, no cash of size. I'll die of natural causes, not suicide. The big boys tell us we have no say over our dead bodies, they will get their way. But let me tell you facts, if you succeed, you'll have a fight on your hands, and that I guarantee.

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Where did it come from? It'll make you think. And the fish on your plate you're about to eat. Was it inspected? 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Don't be shy. Eat. Keep your toxic waste. Deal with it. I like my life, my space. I'm so real with it. No compromise, no passion size. I'll die of natural causes, not suicide.

Don't say everybody. My name is Donnie Larondale. Singing a song here I wrote called Stay Home. I have the pleasure of singing with Mama Myrtle Larondale harmonizing. Here's a little bit of bluegrass song called Stay Home.

this one. Last time, oh, 'cause I had to say, I will never forget you with no that we made, sweet sour lemonade. I will never forget you with no that we built, no.

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So he moved on down to the Southland, where the Colorado meets the Mexico. He's a California driller, and he's working mighty fine, just trying to find your water and trying to make a dime. Well, I went on down to see him.

He's a California nightmare. He's got all these movie stars. These bathing beauties are helping. Trying to find you water in the dark.

blinding girl, of course. She'd come around that rig just smiling, carrying a sign, said how far he had to drill. He's a California driller. She's a California helper, that's what she is. Driving me wild. They're just trying to find you water. And the crowd would go wild. Well, old Bill, he had himself a problem. He'd done gone and caused a traffic jam. So they called in the army. Took one look, said he's just a working man. He's a California driller. He's gone working mighty fine. These baby beauties are helping and trying to make a dime. Well, along came a man called Anderson Cooper. He said he was from a CNN. Came to see about all the commotion. Took one look, said he might be president. He's a California hopeful, that's it. He

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All those beautiful women, of course, they just lay around in bikinis. In his pool in Beverly Hills, he's a California griller. But he's making you mighty fine. He's just trying to find your water and trying to make a dime. So if you're ever down south and you're looking for something to do, just check out my old friend the driller. He'll tell you what he really likes to do. He's a California driller. And them girls are mighty fine. He's got them all working, trying to make a dime. Honey, I'm gonna stay down here for a while and help Bill. What? What television? Bill needs my help. I'm afraid of flying. Oh, you're always ruining all my fun.

Warrior women with culture in their blood, surrounded by men and women who have led, surrounded by ancestors who guide and protect, is a relentless force. Remember that when your shoulders bend and your steps falter, you are not alone. We come as one, but we stand with thousands and thousands. Warrior women, together we rise and show the next generation who watch us. When one stands, we are all strong.